The death of Leslie Boniface, which occurred on Friday at the Seychelles Hospital. Details of the funeral service will be announced later.

et le Boniface. His daughters, Mylène Bourne and Jade. His companion, Cheryl Kiledo. His brothers, Jean-Marc Volsi, Randy, Sylvain, and Terence Boniface and Rodney Bourne. His sisters, Magda Volsi, Mirose, and Bryna Boniface, Anna Dougley, and Jacqueline Bourne. His godparents, Mariola, Françoise, and Jerry Savolsi, all his uncles, aunties, nieces, nephews, and cousins, the Boniface, Volsi, Dougley, Legay, Bourne, and cousin families. Relatives, friends, and acquaintances, we deeply regret to announce the death of Leslie Boniface, which occurred on Friday at the Seychelles Hospital. Details of the funeral service will be announced later. His mother, Albert Antoinette Boniface, his son, Darrell Atala, his daughters, Mylène Bourne and Jade, his companion, Cheryl Kiledo, his brothers, Jean-Marc Volsi, Randy, Sylvain, and Terence Boniface and Rodney Bourne. His sisters, Magda Volsi, Mirose, and Bryna Boniface, Anne Dougley, and Jacqueline Bourne. His godparents, Mariola Françoise and Jerry Savolsi. All his uncles, aunties, nieces, nephews, and cousins. The Boniface, Volsi, Dougley, Legay, Bourne, and cousin. Families. Et oui, voilà, c'est une bonne message. L'amour, mon sympathie avec tout le monde, la famille.

Ladies and gentlemen, good morning and welcome to the news summary for this Tuesday, 9th June 2026, presented by Jasmine Talma. The Supreme Court has heard arguments over whether the Prison Riot Inquiry Commission should stop broadcasting its hearings live on television and the internet. Lawyer Edith Wong, representing the Human Rights Commission and the Office of the Ombudsman, argued that live broadcasts could affect the rights and safety of witnesses and interfere with ongoing investigations. She said the commission's work can continue, but without live streaming. However, lawyer Basil Wawo, representing the commission, opposed the request, saying no privacy rights are being violated and that public broadcasts have helped build transparency and trust in the inquiry. Judge Gustave Daudin is expected to rule on the application next week. Minister for Foreign Affairs and the Diaspora, Barry Faure, met Ambassador Tran Ti Tu Tin during a courtesy visit at his office in Maison Kieu de Quincy on the eve of her accreditation as Vietnam's ambassador to Seychelles. The two diplomats discussed the shared values that unite both countries, including a commitment to peace, sustainable development, and the well-being of their peoples. They also explored ways to strengthen cooperation between Seychelles and Vietnam, including the possibility of visa-free travel for holders of ordinary passports from both countries. Minister Faure and Ambassador Tran Ti Tu Tin further discussed the potential revival of the existing air services agreement between Seychelles and Vietnam, a move they said would help boost tourism and facilitate trade and business exchanges. In addition, they considered opportunities for exchanging expertise in various sectors, including trade and investment, culture, heritage, fisheries, agriculture, the blue economy, and digitalization. Both sides also expressed interest in strengthening cooperation at a military level. The National Assembly's program for today and tomorrow includes a private notice question from the leader of the opposition. Mr. Bernard Georges will question the Minister for Social Affairs, Family and Equality, Pamela Charlette, regarding why the Home Care Agency is informing home carers aged 63 and above who are receiving retirement benefits or social security that they must stop working. The minister will also address other related concerns. Minister Charlette will further respond to additional questions from the members of the National Assembly on matters under her portfolio. The Minister for Environment, Climate, Energy and Natural Resources, Marie-Mé Jérémy, will also appear before the Assembly to answer questions related to her ministry. In addition, two bills are scheduled for debate this week: the Commission Bill aimed at implementing the TRNUC recommendations and the Drugs Enforcement Agency Bill 2026. Finally, MNA for English River, Andy Labonté, will table a motion calling on the government to consider and implement motions adopted by the Youth Assembly. In the international news, Iran

Ongoing in negotiations with Tehran. Trump expressed optimism about a potential agreement with Iran and warned that renewed fighting could derail diplomatic efforts. Despite the pause, tensions remain high, with both sides threatening further action if attacked again. And with this, ladies and gentlemen, we've reached the end of our news summary for now. Stay tuned to the radio for more news at 7:30.

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June, GlenCast brings you the Golden Tuesday. Earn points while playing on the slot machines from the 1st to the 30th of June. Redeem them for tickets and enter the draw every Tuesday in June.

their families. Relatives, friends, and acquaintances, we deeply regret to announce the death of Leslie Boniface, which occurred on Friday at the Seychelles Hospital. Details of the funeral service will be announced later. His mother, Albert Antoinette Boniface, his son, Darrell Atala, his daughters, Mylène Bonne and Jade, his companion, Cheryl Kiledo, his brothers, Jean-Marc Volsey, Randy, Sylvain and Terence Boniface and Rodney Bonne, his sisters, Magda Volsey, Mirose and Bryna Boniface, Anne Dougley and Jacqueline Bonne, his godparents, Mariola Françoise and Jerris Volsey, all his uncles, aunties, nieces, nephews and cousins, the Boniface, Volsey, Dougley, Leguet, Bonne and cousin families. Relatives and friends, the body of Francis Louise, better known as Deba, will lie at the Patriarchy's funeral parlor next to the Cathedral of the Immaculate Conception on Thursday, the 11th of June, as from 12 noon. The funeral service will be held at 2 p.m. at the Cathedral of the Immaculate Conception, followed by burial at the Montfleury Cemetery. One bus will leave the Montbuxton Court at 12 noon, and another will leave the Montbuxton Community Center at 12:30 to transport mourners to and from the funeral. His companion, Alice Marie, his daughters, Marlène Perrina, Aline Lafortune and Jill Louise, his sons, Mervyn and Terry Louise, his adopted children, Annette Edmond, Josiane Nancy, Steve Marie and Maureen Brignola, his brother, Paul Louise, all his grandchildren, great-grandchildren, sons-in-law, daughters-in-law, nieces and nephews, the Louise, Marie, Perrina, Lafortune, Edmond, Nancy, Brignola, and Jean families. Relatives and friends, the body of our Francis Louise, better known as Deba, will lie at the Patriarchy's funeral parlor next to the Cathedral of the Immaculate Conception on Thursday, the 11th of June, as from 12 noon. The funeral service will be held at 2 p.m. at the Cathedral of the Immaculate Conception, followed by burial at the Montfleury Cemetery. One bus will leave the Montbuxton Court at 12 noon, and another will leave the Montbuxton Community Center at 12:30 to transport mourners to and from the funeral. His companion, Alice Marie, his daughters, Marlène Perrina, Aline Lafortune and Jill Louise, his sons, Mervyn and Terry Louise, his adopted children, Annette Edmond, Josiane Nancy, Steve Marie and Maureen Brignola, his brother, Paul Louise, all his grandchildren, great-grandchildren, sons-in-law, daughters-in-law, nieces and nephews, the Louise, Marie, Perrina, Lafortune, Edmond, Nancy, Brignola, and Jean families.

apply tomorrow at Unionville Upper from 8:30 a.m. to 1 p.m. and Pointe-aux-Celles Upper from 9 a.m. to 3 p.m. As a result, residents in the Pointe-aux-Celles upper areas may experience water interruption or low water pressure while the work is underway. These interruptions are necessary to allow PUC to undertake work on the overhead lines, and every effort will be made to restore the supply as soon as possible. PUC would like to thank its customers for their understanding. À cause de l'étang sec qui peut continuellement prolonger de l'eau de bonne la rivière qui gagne servi par PUC pour traiter et distribuer une beaucoup réduite. 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Ces situations y persistent, puis aussi pour besoin d'introduire restrictions dans les autres endroits. 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In view of the persisting dry weather conditions, the flow of the rivers in use by PUC for treatment has reduced significantly. Therefore, PUC must impose water restrictions in the following areas. Au Cap, Montagne Posée, Gaza Estate, Pointe-aux-Celles, Sawa-Sawa Farm, Saint-Roch, Ansoyal, Montplaisir, Ferryland, Cap Bomzan, Les Canelles, Anse-Boileau, Santa Maria, Anse-la-Mouche, Anse-Lui, 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Miséria, and this will be from 10 p.m. to 5 a.m. Should the situation persist, PUC would have to resort to introducing water restrictions in other areas. Members of the public are therefore being advised to stay mindful of their water consumption and to always store some water in their homes. And with this announcement from PUC, we've come to the end of this series of announcements and messages for this Tuesday afternoon.

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This has got to be the saddest day of my life. I called you here today for a bit of bad news. I won't be able to see you anymore because of my obligations and the ties that you have. We've been meeting here

you turn and walk away, don't look back. I want to remember you just like this. Let's just kiss and say goodbye.

Ladies and gentlemen, good evening. This is John Florentin presenting you the news bulletin for this Tuesday, 9th of June 2026. The details, the news headlines. Seychelles maintains high vigilance 23 days into Ebola outbreak. Former minister questions continuity

0: Committee of Recent Commissions of Inquiry. Seychelles signs new chapter in bilateral cooperation with Italy and Vietnam. In international news, tear gas and water cannons used as Kenya protests Ebola center. The news in detail. It has now been 23 days since the World Health Organization declared the current Ebola outbreak a public health emergency of international concern. To date, no confirmed cases have been reported in the Seychelles and there is no sign of local transmission. Public Health Commissioner Dr. Jude Gédéon says the government has reactivated its Ebola preparedness and response plan to keep the countries ready for any possible threat. Here is what Dr. Jude Gédéon had to say on the measures being taken.
1: We have put several measures in place. We have reactivated our Ebola response plan. We are doing certain costing because there are additional costs that will come with it. So we already have an active system of surveillance in place since many years that we reactivate depending on what kind of outbreak we're dealing with. So surveillance starts at the airport, at the ports of entry, where people who are coming from places with the outbreak, they are immediately flagged by the Seychelles Electronic Border Security System, and our officer at the airport will know, meet with them, and they know exactly where they are staying. We already have our thermal scanner activated at the airport. If anybody have any fever symptom, they'll be screened separately. We have a digital platform that we can submit the notification of any incident at the airport. That has been expanded to include all health facilities in public and private clinics, in pharmacies. If they do detect something, they can easily just scan a QR code or click on a link and they'll get the form, a Google form that they can submit the details immediately to the surveillance team. We also have set up isolation facilities at the family hospital in case we need to admit a suspected or confirmed case. Different cadres of staff have been trained or getting retrained. We're ensuring we have enough stock of the necessary equipment, medications for supportive care. We are also ensuring that our testing facility are in place. Should we need to send samples overseas, we already have this platform or the pathway, rather, that we use to send samples overseas for testing at the reference lab in South Africa. And we can generate a result within 24 hours, depending on the flight's connection.
0: The Office of the President has announced the appointment of Brigitte Gribumu as the new Director General of the Mental Health Care Agency. A trained clinical psychologist, she brings strong experience in mental health services, leadership and community engagement. Before her appointment, she served at the Ministry of Health, where she was involved in psychological assessment, patient care, crisis intervention and the development of mental health programs. Her post takes effect from the 1st of June 2026. In a separate announcement, the Office of the President has named Lynn Leon as the Director General of the National Institute for Science, Technology and Innovation, NISTI. Her appointment is expected to strengthen the Institute's work in promoting science, technology, research and innovation in support of Seychelles' national priorities and sustainable development goals. Her post also takes effect from the 1st of June 2026. Former Minister for Internal Affairs Errol Fonseca filed a motion before the Constitutional Court this morning challenging the legality of the various commissions of inquiries recently established. Speaking during a press interview, Mr. Fonseca argued that the commissions are unconstitutional as they were set up under a law dating back to 1962. He emphasized that the case now rests with the court to determine the validity of these commissions.
2: This morning we filed the motion and the affidavits to obviously put a stay and to agree that the Board of Inquiries should cease and that they are unconstitutional. This is what we're aiming to achieve, at which point the Constitution will in turn restore its quality and we will see the rule of law, which is paramount in what we're doing, that we always maintain the rule of law, and we hope that this is where it will end after we've done this process.
0: According to figures from the Home Care Agency, 450 of the 3,866 registered home carers are pensioners aged between 63 and 82 years. The information was presented in the National Assembly this morning.

0: meeting by the Minister for Social Affairs, Pamela Charlotte, in a response to a private notice question from opposition leader Bernard George. Following concerns that carers aged 63 and above were being told they could no longer walk, Minister Charlotte clarified that there is no automatic restriction based on age. Instead, carers undergo assessments to determine whether they are still physically and mentally fit to continue in their roles. She added that following this process, only 5 pensioner carers were found unfit to remain in service. This morning at State House, 2 ambassadors officially presented their letters of accreditation to the President of the Republic of Seychelles, Dr. Patrick Emini. The newly accredited diplomats are Vincent Del Monaco, representing Italy, and Trenti Tutin, representing Vietnam. Both are expected to serve in Seychelles for a 3-year term. In line with diplomatic protocol, the ambassadors held discussion with the president on enhancing bilateral cooperation between Seychelles and their respective countries across multiple sectors.
1: Bringing home a number of takeaways. The first is the determination of your highest authorities, starting from His Excellency, your president, to further work to enhance the level of the bilateral relations with my country in a number of areas. Of course, there is a traditional political dialogue, which is very meaningful. It's not irrelevant at all because we need to redefine the new rules of the international governance, which is very much needed. But then we also had an in-depth discussion about collaboration in other fields, for instance, on tourism, on environment, on economic and commercial opportunities.
2: We exchanged discussion on the way forward to promote our bilateral relation to a higher level. The two countries have good political relationship date back a long time ago, and we would love to bring the economic relations on par with the political relations. And the two countries share many common characteristics, like we are both coastal countries, and we can share experiences in maritime protection, the fisheries and agriculture, tourism, and foreign investment. So during my term here, I would look forward to cooperate with our colleagues in Seychelles to bring higher our relationship to a higher level.
0: It is now 6:09. Let's take a look at the international news. In Kenya, police used tear gas and water cannons to disperse protesters opposing a US-backed Ebola quarantine facility, despite a court order suspending the project. At least 6 people were arrested, and burning debris was reported on several roads. The planned 50-bed facility to be built on a military base has sparked strong opposition among many Kenyans, with some accusing the United States of shifting the risk associated with regional Ebola outbreaks. Last week, 2 people were killed during similar protests. Rescue operations are continuing in the southern Philippines following the magnitude 7.8 earthquake that struck Mindanao Island on Monday morning. Authorities say at least 37 people have been killed and 487 injured. Officials fear that the toll could rise as emergency teams reach the hardest hit areas. The quake caused building collapses, landslides, and extensive damage to infrastructure. Large parts of the island remain without electricity and telecommunication services. Nearly 2,000 homes and 6,000 public schools are reported to have been damaged. The earthquake also triggered tsunami warnings in several countries across the regions. Let's take a look at the weather forecast for the next 24 hours. Tonight will be partly cloudy. The southeast wind will blow at a speed of 15 to 35 kilometers per hour. The state of the sea will be slight to moderate. Tomorrow there will be sunny intervals. The southeast wind will blow at a speed of 15 to 35 kilometers per hour. The state of the sea will be slight to moderate. The tide movements. High tide will be at 10:59 this evening at a height of 1.2 meter. Low tide will be at 5:41 early tomorrow morning at a height of 0.6 meter. Next high tide will be at 12:37 tomorrow afternoon at a height of 1.5 meter. And the next low tide will be at 7 minutes past 5 tomorrow afternoon at a height of 0.8 meters.

Harry and Maureen Brignola, his brother Paul Louis, all his grandchildren, great grandchildren, sons in law, daughters in law, nieces and nephews, the Louise, Marie, Perrina, La Fortune, Edmond, Nancy, Brignola, and Jean families.

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And I felt a yearning for that great adventure. 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

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And then I found you, and we fell in eternal love right from the beginning. 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

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That was Bonnie Tyler, who celebrated her 75th birthday yesterday. It is 30 minutes past 9. Still, it's Suave avec Radio Sicile.

horns were black and shiny, and their hot breath he could feel. A bolt of fear went through him as they thundered through the sky, for he saw the riders coming hard, and he heard their mournful cry.

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